0: Rádio Universitária do Minho. Braga, 97.5.
1: I'm ready. I feel like I'm ready. Look at the person beside you, tell me it's taking a long time for me to get here. But I feel like I'm ready. Turn to the person on the other side of you, say, you don't know the preparation I've been through. But in this season of my life,

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0: More data, more truth. All of the data,
1: and all
0: of the truth, right?
1: As more data becomes available, then we can start doing more with it. And as we do more with it, that creates more data.

0: it's available, then we can start doing more with it.
1: Predicts.
0: And as we do more with it,
2: me.
0: That creates more data.
2: My algorithmic me.
0: And
1: psychological assessment.
0: And
2: computational inference.
0: And
2: my algorithmic me.
0: And
2: who I am.
0: And as more data becomes.

0: Maybe just a little bit.
1: I am going to be in an accident.
0: Maybe just a little bit.
2: Really unique? Before you know it about yourself.
0: Maybe just a little bit.
2: Really unique?
3: A marketplace that trades exclusively in behavioral futures.
4: Okay, so who cares? What's the big deal?
2: Pretty good chance this is a low-risk person. No chance they're going to commit a violent crime. You know, they may do some shoplifting or maybe some drug possession, but chances are they're going to be fine. So here's another individual, certain to be arrested for something

0: quanto a tempo?
1: I only find within my bones a taste for eating earth and stone.

0: left.
1: To the left.
0: To the right.
1: To the right.
0: To the left.
1: To the left.
0: To the left.
1: To the left.
0: To the right.
1: To the right.
0: To the left.
1: To the left.
0: To the left.
1: To the left.
0: To the right.
1: To the right.
0: To the left.
1: To the left.
0: To the left.
1: To the left.
0: To the right.
1: To the right.
0: To the left.
1: To the left.
0: Straight up and down.
1: Like this.
0: Right.
1: Now.
0: To the left.
1: Keep going to the right.
0: Left.
1: Here.